0: I show you how.
1: Got a question for you, better answer now.
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1: 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Yeah. Hey, hey. She say, do you love me? I tell her only partly. I

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0: Who would you like to start? No, I'm actually a journalist now. Anyway, we are all well aware that running that story was a mistake and are taking immediate steps.
1: I cannot actually get over this. Actually, it's really remarkable. A senior editor at Runway.
2: You.
0: Yep.
2: We're all so thrilled.
1: What's funny is you've changed. You have. You're much more confident.
2: Kept those eyebrows though, didn't you?

0: Javier Ibarreche. Runway.
1: So I used to have your job.
2: It's not just a magazine.
1: Got to go to Paris Fashion Week.
2: It's a global icon.
1: Or a bunch of pieces from the Chanel collection that year.
2: A winding road.
1: You still have all of it?
2: That brings us back.
1: No, I gave it away. What?
2: Together again.
1: Would have been a bit much for a newsroom.
3: This is you. Oh! 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

0: Far, Lanzai, Pedro Capó, Georgie Noriega, R808, Shadow Towers, Puerto Rico.
1: Welcome to the paradise. Los 40.

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And though you fight to stay alive,